0: see you over the ocean.
1: 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And I hope that you guys get the chance to come visit us someday.
2: 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Looking forward to welcoming you to Universal World. Have a great day.
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4: 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It's been a pleasure. Thank you very much for your time. A wiedersehen. Au revoir, à bientôt, à la prochaine. Bonne journée.
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8: Brian Miller, ist Darsteller hier in Cirque du Soleil in Disney Springs. Verabschiedet sich. Brian, you want to say goodbye to our listeners?
9: I do want to say goodbye. 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And when you wish upon a star, all the best for the listeners of Radio Riser.
0: When you wish upon a star. Ja, was man sich wünscht, wenn man einen Stern sieht, ist ja ganz privat. Ich verrate meinen Wunsch. Eine neue Radioreise. Also, bleiben Sie schön reisefreudig, meine Damen und Herren, denn es gibt noch mindestens 1000 Orte in dieser Welt zu entdecken. In diesem Sinn, wie immer, bis bald.

0: astounding. 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

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It doesn't seem to me like it's enough.